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0: 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This is a recording.
1: Celebrating Britain. Britain. After its best. BFBS. Best.

As a nation, what are we great at? Efficient railways? No. Dry, warm summers? God, no. Incredible cuisine? God, you're joking. But when it comes to music, we rule the world. So enjoy BFBS, the best.

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0: 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To make up for it, we've lined up another song that makes Britain great on BFBS, Best of British.
1: It was

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But we won't leave you waiting. Here's another British belter on BFBS Best of British.

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Led Zeppelin, The Who, Fleetwood Mac, The Beatles, all British greats. Steps, S Club 7, Another Level. Well, they're British, aren't they? This is BFBS, Best of British.

It's not always true that time heals all wounds. There are wounds that you don't want to heal, the memories of something really good, something truly real that you never found again.

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That's such a weird fantasy. Riding through the

The Sinclair C5 was a great British creation. Well, how about this? Another blighty belter from BFBS Best of British.

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You can never get enough.

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3: 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Around

Over the years, Britain has made the following contributions to music. Steps, Hearsay, Bucks Fizz, A1. We just want to say sorry. To make up for it, we give you the best

Dunedin. It's full of great traditions, like losing at cricket, apologising, and describing the weather. But what about the music? 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

A1, 5, Liberty X, Hearsay, PJ and Duncan. We definitely won't be playing stuff like that. Only corkers like this on BFBS Best of British. Thank

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0: thought the digestive biscuit was a great British creation? 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
1: I drew

Kitchen Lino was a great British creation. Well, how about this? Another Blighty Belter from BFBS Best of British.

As British as fish and chips. In the rain. What a country. Celebrating Britain's best. This is BFBS, Best of British.

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What a country. Celebrating Britannia's best. This is BFBS Best of British. You want salt and vinegar with that?

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Thank you so much for listening. No, really, thank you.

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The harvest left no food for you to eat. You cannibal, you meat eater, you see. But I have seen the same, I know the shame in your defeat.

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No. Dry, warm summers? God, no. Incredible cuisine? You're joking. But when it comes to music, we rule the world. 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

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But we won't leave you waiting. Here's another British belter on BFBS. Best of British.

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Led Zeppelin, The Who, Fleetwood Mac, The Beatles, all British greats. Steps, S Club 7, Another Level. Well, they're British, aren't they? This is BFBS, Best of British. He said he